it's true what they say, if my love is gone for good, they can take this heart away. They can take this flesh and blood, take my mouth that kissed her mouth, take my tongue that sung her praise, take my arms that used to reach out.

Except for when she left you, but closing up the garage door, turning on the car. Your father must have lost it, your sister couldn't have.

in the sky and crash-landed in a field near the River Adur. Flowers sprang from the ground, lambs burst from the wombs of their mothers. In a hole beneath the bridge you convalesced, you fashioned a mast of twigs and clay. You cried beneath the dripping trees, a ghost song lodged in the throat of a mermaid.

You're a young man waking covered in blood that is not yours. 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

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You're a drug addict lying on your back.

African doctor harvesting tear ducts. You believe in God, but you get no special dispensation for this belief now. You're an old man sitting by the fire. You're the mist rolling off the sea. You're a distant memory in the mind of your creator.

0: Your grades are slipping. Every subject except for music. Music. I don't know what you're doing, but you must be doing something right.
1: Thank you, sir.
0: Mr. Boston. Seems to like you.
1: I like him back.
0: Well, don't let this one slip. Or you could be going...

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Yeah, nah. 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Maybe I should have lied, but my two wrongs wouldn't add up to anything right.

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I'd put you on a movie reel, and that would be just fine.

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I sometimes walk naked, a child in the garden, and I pretend that there is no other way. Despite the distant shadow of incredulous laughter,